0: Love Songs, a maneira mais gostosa de viver grande amor.
1: Now, usually I don't do this, but go ahead on, break them off with a little previews of the remix.

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0: 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You can do bad all by yourself. If I was you, I'd have left it a long time ago.
1: Please, can we just go get little man?

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1: I don't know.
0: What you mean you don't know?
1: Brett, I need some time.
0: No, Sparkle. I ain't finna be sitting around here like I'm some kind of motherfucker or something. See what I'm saying? You said you just fed up with this fool. What you gonna do?
1: I wanna be with you.
0: Yeah, that's what I'm talking about, then. 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
1: What's up, Eve?
2: What you got?
3: I got this. Well, my name is Apples and I rock your world. I'm also known as the Gucci girl. Well, I'm super cute and plenty bad. 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I hope that you will realize I got the hazel eyes that are hypnotized and knock you to your knees, make you eat cheese. You be so helpless, you be begging me, please. Yeah, yeah, yeah. Y'all share that.

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1: Oh yeah, and you? I ain't forget about you. I know you just waiting for me to say your name. Cut the check. First.